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Psalm 96 says, "Oh, sing to the Lord a new song. 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

mostly clear skies this evening and overnight. Lows into the low to mid 50s. Mix of sun and clouds Thursday and Friday. Feeling like summer with highs in the mid 80s. Low rain chances Friday, but Saturday and Sunday have potential for heavy rainfall at times. Cooler with highs in the 70s. On Monday, rain chances taper off, cooler with highs near 70 degrees. I'm StormTrack 5 meteorologist Teresa Carter. 80.

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mostly clear skies this evening and overnight. Lows into the low to mid 50s. Mix of sun and clouds Thursday and Friday. Feeling like summer with highs in the mid 80s. Low rain chances Friday, but Saturday and Sunday have potential for heavy rainfall at times. Cooler with highs in the 70s. On Monday, rain chances taper off, cooler with highs near 70 degrees. I'm Storm Track 5 meteorologist Teresa Carter.

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mostly clear skies this evening and overnight. Lows into the low to mid 50s. Mix of sun and clouds Thursday and Friday. Feeling like summer with highs in the mid 80s. Low rain chances Friday, but Saturday and Sunday have potential for heavy rainfall at times. Cooler with highs in the 70s. On Monday, rain chances taper off. Cooler with highs near 70 degrees. I'm StormTrack 5 meteorologist Teresa Carter. 80.

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The Lord is my strength and song, and he has become my salvation. 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

Mostly clear skies this evening and overnight. Lows into the low to mid 50s. Mix of sun and clouds Thursday and Friday. Feeling like summer with highs in the mid 80s. Low rain chances Friday, but Saturday and Sunday have potential for heavy rainfall at times. Cooler with highs in the 70s. On Monday, rain chances taper off, cooler with highs near 70 degrees. I'm Storm Track 5 meteorologist Teresa Carter.

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Thank you for making it possible.

0: David. On the night you're falling all to pieces, you can bring your lonely heart to Jesus. What if I told you that I believe it?
1: 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But the amazing thing is that regardless of what chapter you're in today, God is faithful. He shows up in everyday moments. He changes lives by His grace. And He's working in all things for the good of those who love Him. So that one day we can say, "This is my story. This is my song." 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

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Sing to the Lord, all the earth." 88.3 WCQR.

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Thank you for being a part of what we do every day.

Every life tells a story. Some chapters may be filled with joy, while others bring questions, heartache, or unexpected turns. But the amazing thing is that regardless of what chapter you're in today, God is faithful. He shows up in everyday moments. He changes lives by His grace. And He's working in all things for the good of those who love Him. So that one day, we can say, "This is my story. This is my song." Thanks for letting 88.3 WCQR be a part of your journey and a part of your testimony.

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God, our God, blesses us. Psalm 67:6, 88.3, WCQR.

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Sharing stories of God's faithfulness every day on 88.3 WCQR.

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0: Psalm 37 verses 4 to 7 tells us, "Delight yourself in the Lord, and he will give you the desires of your heart. Commit your way to the Lord, trust in him, and he will act. Be still before the Lord and wait patiently for him."
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0: When we delight in the Lord, he does more than improve our perspective. He guides our way and establishes our steps. He gives a trajectory and firm footing. Later in Psalm 37, in verses 23 and 24, we find a wonderful explanation of this truth. "The steps of a man are established by the Lord when he delights in his way. Though he fall, he shall not be cast headlong, for the Lord upholds his hand." You see the realism here? Our steps are established when we delight in the Lord, but we will still stumble. Things won't always go right. There will be opposition. But because we delight in the Lord, he will uphold us so that the stumble is not fatal or final. He will pick us up and reset our feet so that we continue in his way, honoring and delighting and doing good. And because of our delight in the Lord, we can commit our way to the Lord and be still and wait patiently. This is future-facing dependence. We will not waver or waffle or reconsider even as society redefines what is good. We trust that God will act. Committing our way to him is to put our lives in his capable, powerful, good hands. And so we can be still and wait on the Lord. We can live in the long view. What feels slow in our estimation is right on time in God's plan. We are often like children who have been told, "We're going to get a present tomorrow," constantly asking, "Is it tomorrow yet? Is it tomorrow yet?" Instead, we're called to be still, to be calm, collected, unpanicky. When we delight in the Lord, waiting becomes easier because as we wait, our eyes are fixed on him and we have reason for joy.
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1: WCQI. Mix of sun and clouds Thursday and Friday, feeling like summer with highs in the mid-80s. Low rain chances Friday, but Saturday and Sunday have potential for heavy rainfall at times. Cooler with highs in the 70s. On Monday, rain chances taper off, cooler with highs near 70 degrees. I'm Storm Track 5 meteorologist Teresa Carter. 88.3.

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Sometimes in big, life-changing ways. Sometimes in quiet moments we almost miss. Your story shows God's faithfulness and lifts up a song that will never get old.

0: good Thursday morning, or as we like to call it, Friday Eve. Yeah. We are Rhonda and Adam on 88.3 WCQR, where it's time. It is time for the Daily Power Verse.
1: First day of October. 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I looked at the date whenever I was looking up today's Daily Power Verse on our website at WCQR.org, and I was like, yeah, it's October 1st. So here we go. Let's get after it. Today's verse is that reminder of things in this life are going to fade, but God will always stand. We can always count on Him. This is Isaiah 40, verse 8. The grass withers and the flowers fade, but the word of our God will stand forever.

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1: Finally fall. You know, we had those temperatures in the 80s and 90s, and now we've got these cool mornings. I feel like fall is that nice little time between heat stroke and frostbite.

0: On the night you're falling all to pieces, you can bring your lonely heart to Jesus. 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
2: WCQR. Mix of sun and clouds Thursday and Friday, feeling like summer with highs in the mid-80s. Low rain chances Friday, but Saturday and Sunday have potential for heavy rainfall at times. Cooler with highs in the 70s. On Monday, rain chances taper off, cooler with highs near 70 degrees. I'm StormTrack 5 meteorologist Teresa Carter.

0: It is time for a little bit of coffee and a whole lot of Jesus. Glad you made it in this morning. We are Rhonda and Adam here at 88.3 WCQR.
1: What is the best that can happen? Now, if you're anything like me, you go to every worst case scenario of everything happening in your life, not because you want to be a doomsdayer. It's just you want to be prepared for anything that comes up. But I want you to think of what's the best that could happen. Now, it is the first day of October. And I want you to think about the O in October standing for the word overflow. Mm. In Romans 15:13, it says, may the God of hope fill you with all joy and peace as you trust in him so that you may overflow with hope by the power of the Holy Spirit. Y'all, because hope and joy are meant to be active and abundant. Mm. And we look at it as something that's scarce, and it's not. So I pray that you can witness God just pouring out more than you prayed for, more than you expected, and more than you could have ever imagined.

Whether you're dropping off the kids at practice or taking a family trip to the pumpkin patch, take 88.3 WCQR with you wherever the season leads when you download the WCQR app.

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1: I saw this, and it's so cool. It's so cool, and it's so true.
0: Ready.
1: Okay, do you remember in science class, Adam, when you formed a hypothesis?
0: Oh, yeah, yeah.
1: It was like
0: an opinion, an idea.
1: Yeah, like I'm going to do this, and this is kind of like my best guess based on what I know. But most of your beliefs about yourself are just a hypothesis. Ooh. I can't even say that word now. Because you stop testing. Like people say, I'm not a morning person. Well, when did you last test that? Because I said that all the time, and I've been a morning person for 10 years.
0: Yeah.
1: Somebody says, oh, I'm bad at public speaking. Well, based on
0: what?
1: Like, when's the last time you spoke in public? 15 years ago?
0: Yeah.
1: One time in school? I mean, you just concluded that the experiment that happened like a decade ago with insufficient data is true. And just like it would be in science class, you need to reopen the study because some beliefs about yourself just need another test.

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I wanna dance like David, I wanna faith like Paul, I wanna sing like Silas tearing down the prison walls. I wanna face that fire,

0: praise.
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2: How do you not let your joy be based on your circumstances? No, seriously, I'm asking because that is just, I feel like where I'm at lately. And I've been a follower of Jesus a long time. You know, I was raised in church. My dad was a pastor. I know the truth. I know what the Bible says, that your joy should not come from your circumstances, not come from your situation, but your joy comes from that contentment in Jesus and, you know, his love and what he offers. And I know all those things, right? Me and my wife, Katie, were talking last night after we put the girls to bed, and it's been a busy season. It's been a busy year. It's been a hard, heavy year. I've kind of talked about that before. I mean, you know, our niece, was diagnosed with cancer earlier this year, and she actually just got to ring the bell. Her scans are clear, and we're so thankful for that. But it's just been a heavy, kind of hard year. And I was thinking, it's so funny. It's like, you know, that when you get married and you go through the years of marriage and you go through the years of hardship and joy and happiness and all the celebrations and everything in between, you kind of start experiencing life the same. And I love that. As me and my wife, Katie, we're even getting ready to celebrate 11 years. And as we just continue to grow together, we experience life in very similar ways. Because I was thinking about it earlier in the day. And then last night we're sitting there and she's just like, I don't want my joy to be stolen by what's going on around us.
1: Yeah. And that's how the enemy does it, man. That's how he does it.
2: I know. And it's hard. And so, you know, I, again, I'm not going to sit here and tell you I've got all the answers because I don't. But I do know this. I still, even all these years following Jesus, I told this to my wife, Katie, last night. I'm like, we have to continue to fight, to remind ourselves of the hope that we have and to know that our joy and to believe that our joy does not come from our circumstances, but it comes from a heavenly Father that loves us more than we could ever possibly imagine.

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1: Good morning, and thanks for joining us on this Thursday. We are Rhonda and Adam. We'll check in on our forecast for you. That's coming up next. Right now, here's some things you need to know happening in your community.
2: How about them apples? The Apple Festival starts tomorrow. Y'all, it's the first day of October.
1: I love that.
2: Blowing. Did you see the sparks coming off my noggin right there? It is the Apple Festival that starts tomorrow. It goes tomorrow and Saturday from 8 until 8. It is six blocks there in downtown Irwin, and it's over 100,000 people. I'm just telling, if you've never been, I'm just going to tell you that right there. But they do have over 400 vendors with arts and crafts and food and live entertainment. So it's pretty incredible. Right. So you can check it out this weekend, the Apple Festival in Irwin.
1: Well, speaking of Irwin, the Chips Shelter in Irwin, they are collecting coats for the winter ahead. 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And that is going to be benefiting children and women here in our community. So if you'd like to find more information, that is on the events calendar where you can drop those off at WCQR.org.
2: Okay, I have a question. 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
1: I mean, I'm not a lady, but that sounds amazing.
2: 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I think you would love to do that. And so the First Baptist Church in Elizabethan is hosting Marcy Gregg. Now, she was the speaker, the featured speaker at the Johnson City Prayer Breakfast back in March. And so she is going to be speaking about her testimony, which is incredible. And yes, afterwards, desserts, there's going to be pie and cupcakes. 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
3: Good Thursday morning. After a cool start this morning, temperatures will warm into the low to mid 80s. A beautiful day with mostly sunny skies and winds will remain light. Increasing clouds this evening and overnight, mild with lows into the mid to upper 50s. Mix of sun and clouds Friday with a chance for showers late. Continued very warm with highs in the mid 80s. I'm Storm Track 5 meteorologist Teresa Carter.

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1: Yes, it is. And we could use all the prayers in our community that we could possibly give, and especially to our kiddos, our schools. And they do so much to love, to teach, to encourage, to train. And so please join us, because today's school prayer zone for WCQR takes us to Unicoi County.
2: You can get an apple for the teacher, since right there you're going to have Apple Festival. But this is Love Chapel Elementary School. Thank you to Christy for submitting this school. She said the great teachers and staff are right there, and they are so friendly. She said even the custodians go out of their way to help kids. And the kitchen staff, she's giving a shout out, I love this, to others other than just the teacher. She's like everybody in the building. She said they all go above and beyond. Shout out to all special ed teachers. They are awesome with all the kids. Well, Christy might be y'all's cheerleader. I don't know. She might be.
1: I think so.
2: Well, Love Chapel Elementary School, we pray that you are feeling the love today. Your WCQR family is praying for you.
0: Thanks for praying.

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0: Glad to have you along with us this morning. We are Rhonda and Adam, and welcome in here at 88.3 WCQR. And as we look back on our fall fundraising season, we want to say thank you so much to every single person who, gave before the fundraiser even started, that you have continued to support month after month as a foundational partner of this ministry. And for those that gave while the fundraiser was happening on the air, we were able to together hit that 100% of our fall fundraising goal back on Monday of this week. And so we are so thankful, and it has been so sweet because there have been others of you that heard that we hit 100% on Monday. They were like, but wait a minute, I didn't give my gift yet.
1: I didn't get involved.
0: And so many of you have called or gone online to continue to make your gift. And it's just so amazing to see the dedication, the support, and the love from our community.
1: Yeah, just a little, it's actually a long note, but I'm just going to read a little part of it because he's got a big story. But Dennis from Elizabeth and said he started listening a little over 7 years ago. And he said, I thank you so much for what you do there. You make me laugh, smile, and cry. My radio stays on WCQR and has helped me through everything.
0: Amen.
1: That's what it's all about. And so, I mean, that's one person, one story. You have a story. That was the theme of our fall fundraiser, is this is my story, this is my song. Yeah. And guess what we're going to do because of you?
0: That's right.
1: We're going to be praising our Savior all the day long.

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6: Good Thursday morning. After a cool start this morning, temperatures will warm into the low to mid 80s. A beautiful day with mostly sunny skies and winds will remain light. Increasing clouds this evening and overnight, mild with lows into the mid to upper 50s. Mix of sun and clouds Friday with a chance for showers late. Continued very warm with highs in the mid 80s. I'm Storm Track 5 meteorologist Teresa Carter.

0: You are worthy of it all. CC singing about it, and we're telling you about it. We are Rhonda and Adam on 88.3 WCQR. And you know what today is, Adam?
1: What is that?
0: Thankful Thursday.
1: Yes, it is.
0: I mean, it's not even like National Day or anything. We just have declared it Thankful Thursday, because there's like a bunch of going on out there, and we just decided, you know what? We can focus on that, or we can focus on gratitude. So Thankful Thursday, but we want you to participate in Thankful Thursday.
1: Yeah, we want to hear what you are thankful for, the little things, the big things, the in-between things. Where have you seen God working? What are you thankful for? Whether that's just this beautiful fall morning that we got going on here today, you can give us a call and tell us what you are thankful for today. 888-477-5676, and you can share on this Thankful Thursday.

The land yields its harvest. God, our God, blesses us. 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

0: Hey, good morning. Thanks for calling WCQR. So are you calling to tell us what you are thankful for this morning?
1: Good morning. I am.
2: Okay. What's your name?
1: My name is Christina.
2: Christina, what are you thankful for today?
1: Today, I'm especially thankful for my daughter, Amelia. She turned one today.
2: Oh, happy birthday to Amelia.
0: Yes. That's so sweet.
1: Yay.
0: That's going to be so sweet. Now, do y'all have like a little birthday party for her planned?
1: Yeah, it's actually my dad's birthday as well. So we're going to get together for dinner tonight.
2: So much awesomeness. So much awesomeness that. Right now, there, Christina.
0: Are y'all going to do a smash cake too?
1: We will, but not today. Her birthday party's in a couple weekends.
0: Oh, okay. Fun.
2: Yes. Yeah, that's
0: those are always fun.
2: Smash cakes are fun. I know from experience. Yes, they are very fun.
1: But you're right. Maybe I should get one today.
2: Yes. Yes. Yeah. The week Adam and I've had, we may do that. We may. But hey, you know what's almost as great as a smash cake?
1: What?
2: Free Chick-fil-A for you for telling us how thankful you are today. This is the Chick-fil-A at Johnson City Crossing, and I have got their new chicken and waffle sandwich and their s'mores milkshake.
1: Oh, my goodness.
2: Yes.
1: Awesome.
2: Yes.
1: Thank you.
2: So, since Amelia's a little too small for that, how about I throw in a couple of each of those for you and your dad, since it's his birthday, too?
1: Oh, I appreciate that. That is so sweet.
2: Well, she was happy. She made us happy, and we're all happy when we focus on gratitude and not what's wrong. So thankful Thursday. Let us know what you are thankful for today. 888-477-5676.

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1: Good morning and thanks for listening and joining us. We are Rhonda and Adam, and as we get this day started, we'll check on our forecast here in just a minute. But right now, here's what you need to know happening in your community.
2: How about them apples? Tomorrow we'll be kicking off the Big Apple Festival in Irwin. The Unicoi County Apple Festival, it's a big deal.
1: It is.
2: It's a big deal. It's a big deal. There's going to be a bunch of people there.
1: Isn't there like tens of thousands of people that come to the Apple Festival?
2: I've heard everything from 100,000 visitors to 150,000 visitors.
1: Wow.
2: That's what I've heard.
1: That's a lot of apples.
2: It's true. This is Rhonda, so don't go by my... I don't know that that's a fact. That's what I've heard. But there are going to be... I do have this as a fact. Over 400 vendors with arts and crafts and food. Live entertainment. There's an apple cooking contest. I mean, my goodness. This is downtown Irwin. Starting tomorrow, goes through Saturday. Both days, it is from 8 a.m. Until 8 p.m.
1: Well, also, just the speaking of Irwin, there is a coat and winter supply drive. And so they are looking... The CHIPS shelter in Irwin is looking for donations of new coats and other supplies like hats, socks, gloves, and these are going to be benefiting children and women here in our community. So to be able to find out more information where you can drop those supplies off, I'm going to invite you to come on over to the events calendar at wcqr.org.
2: Oh my goodness, how would you like, ladies? I'm sorry, fellas, because this is a ladies' event. That's the only reason why I'm excluding you right now. How would you like to hang out with me, listen to a wonderful speaker, not me, but a wonderful speaker, her name's Marcy, and then have pie and cupcakes after?
1: I mean...
2: It's all in how you phrase it, Adam. That right there sounds like a great time.
1: It does.
2: 1 week from today, you can do that at First Baptist Church in Elizabeth. Then next Thursday at 6:30, Marcy Gregg, who is a speaker, author, and artist. Y'all, she has a testimony that's unbelievable. She was the featured speaker at the Johnson City Prayer Breakfast in March. She is coming to Elizabethan. And after she speaks, we're going to have pie and cupcakes. So we can hang out. So all the details on the events calendar at wcqr.org. And I hope to see you there.
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3: WCQI. Good Thursday morning. After a cool start this morning, temperatures will warm into the low to mid 80s. A beautiful day with mostly sunny skies and winds will remain light. Increasing clouds this evening and overnight, mild with lows into the mid to upper 50s. Mix of sun and clouds Friday with a chance for showers late. Continued very warm with highs in the mid 80s. I'm Storm Track 5 meteorologist Teresa Carter.

Psalm 66 says, "Come and hear, and I will declare what he has done for my soul." Sharing stories of God's faithfulness every day on 88.3 WCQR.

0: If you need your faith restored in humanity, I want you to lean in on this next story. Hey there, we are Rhonda and Adam, and thanks for joining us here at 88.3 WCQR.
1: I love this so much. I love it so much. I could not love it anymore. Jaden and Kimberly, they are from Roanoke, Virginia, and they had planned, a real small wedding, just about 40 family and friends on Hatteras Island in North Carolina. Well, a storm hit. They were on an island. Flooded the highway.
0: Oh, I saw that because they had a big nor'easter come
1: through.
0: There
1: you go. Yes, yeah, Adam's on top of things right there. So they had a big storm and it cut off the highway access to the island.
0: It did.
1: So most of their guests couldn't get there. They're like, we just can't get there. So they were already there with just a handful of their wedding party, but they're like, oh man. And they could have called it off, but guess what?
0: What?
1: Somebody in their wedding party went to the social media and this is what they said. I love this. They said, whether you're a local, here on vacation, a couple looking for something to do, or a family just wanting to get out and meet some new people, you're more than welcome to come and celebrate Jaden and his wife, Kim. Aww. They said it's a chance to come together and make a couple's wedding celebration something they will remember forever. I know that inviting complete strangers to a wedding celebration is a little out of the norm,
0: but honestly,
1: what could make this something they'll talk about for the rest of their lives? Because sometimes the best memories come from things that weren't planned. Well, guess what happened, Adam? You can imagine where this story is going.
0: Oh, yeah.
1: People came and they kept coming. Mm. So remember, now they had just planned about 40 people.
0: Sure.
1: More than 400 started showing up to watch two people they had never met get married. And then others jumped in too because so many people came, they started running out of food.
0: Yeah.
1: Restaurants on the island said, we'll donate some food. We'll donate some supplies. So in less than 24 hours, a wedding that was almost called off just became one of the island's biggest celebrations. I mean, it is so great. The celebration just continued and it came from everywhere. And that may be the best way to describe this entire wedding. Mm. Help came from everywhere.

You don't always see the impact, but God does. This isn't just radio. It's God working through ordinary people. And it's all made possible because you gave. Thank you for making a difference by supporting the ministry of 88.3 WCQR.

0: Good morning, and thanks for stopping in. We are Rhonda and Adam, and this is 88.3 WCQR. And as we continue to just... I have waves of gratitude. As we saw our family of this ministry, our community rally around WCQR during our fall fundraiser, the whole season was incredible. I mean, there were so many people giving and getting involved before day one of the on-air portion even started. Mm-hmm. And then this past Monday, we together as a company, not as a company, as a community.
1: Community, wrong word.
0: as a community, hit that goal of 100%. Mm-hmm. And we are so grateful for that. The stories that you shared of what God is doing in and through this ministry and the number of you that became first-time donors, absolutely incredible. So thank you for being a part of this ministry and what we get to do together.
1: Yeah, talking about people who gave before the fundraiser began, we had an email about a month or so ago from Christy, and she said, I have been a monthly donor for years. And then she was listening. She said, the question is, what is your why? And she said, my why is the music and the message that I can share. She said, in the past 6 years, I've lost my dad unexpectedly. And then 4 years later, I lost my husband unexpectedly. This station has kept me focused on God. My son, when he was younger and we were having a bad day, he was cranky. He would say, Mommy, you need your Jesus music. Oh. She said, this is so true. I need my Jesus music, and that is why I donate monthly. Well, Christy, Amen. Thank you. I'm so glad the station was there for you, is there for you, and will be there for you and so many others. And so for her and for everyone who gave, thank you so much. You are making sure that this Jesus music continues. Thank you for supporting WCQR.

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3: WCQR. Good Thursday morning. After a cool start this morning, temperatures will warm into the low to mid 80s. A beautiful day with mostly sunny skies and winds will remain light. Increasing clouds this evening and overnight, mild with lows into the mid to upper 50s. Mix of sun and clouds Friday with a chance for showers late. Continued very warm with highs in the mid 80s. I'm Storm Track 5 meteorologist Teresa Carter.

0: So glad to have you along with us this morning. Welcome in. We are Rhonda and Adam here at 88.3 WCQR.
1: True story. Last night for dinner,
0: okay,
1: I had cake and ice cream.
0: Did you?
1: Ooh, I did.
0: Nice.
1: I did, okay. Because it'd been a tough day, and I'm an emotional eater. We know this, yeah.
0: But I was going to say, like, was there a celebration?
1: No,
0: was there a party?
1: No. That is the opposite right there. There are two reasons why I would have cake for dinner, celebration or quite the opposite. Like, it's been a tough day because I have never, never opened the refrigerator after a hard day and said, you know what? This calls for celery.

When you look out at the colors this season, remember that the God who created all this beauty also created you. And you are far more precious in His sight. 88.3 WCQR.

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1: All right. As Christians, we're called to be kind, absolutely, positively. But I think sometimes that tips over a little bit to where the kindness is covering up stuff that we should kind of deal with. Does that make sense?
0: Yeah,
1: like we default to being too nice because we don't want to upset anybody. Sure, but think about this.
0: Yeah.
1: David did not hug Goliath. I love to hug it out. I'm a hugger. But David didn't hug Goliath. What'd he do? He picked up a rock and busted him in the head. Because
0: I don't think Ron is telling anyone to do that.
1: No, I'm not telling you. I was going there, Adam. I am not telling anyone to take a rock and bust somebody in the head, even though they might deserve it.
0: Right, right.
1: No, but it's setting boundaries. It is. Because you can forgive people and still have boundaries.
0: Sure.
1: You can pray for them or whatever it is they ask you to do and still say no. You can love them from a distance. You can wish them well and mean it without inviting them back into the same space where they hurt you. Yep. That's where I'm going with this.
0: True.
1: Because sometimes we just need to recognize, hey, this giant is not mine to embrace.
0: That's right.
1: You know, we can't hug what God wants us to confront. And discernment, that doesn't make you mean.
0: No.
1: We say that all the time. We feel like being honest makes us mean.
0: Mm-mm.
1: No, boundaries don't make you mean. It's protecting what God has entrusted to you. That doesn't make you unkind. So don't hug Goliath and call it grace. Just remember, David picked up a stone, and discernment and boundaries don't make you unkind.

0: from Monday to Friday. They're here with you every morning from 6 to 10. Guess we're saying that's a good thing?
1: It's true. It's true.
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0: Good morning and welcome in. So glad to have you along with us. We are Rhonda and Adam, and this is 88.3 WCQR.
1: There's a term. I'm sure you heard it. I'm sure you know it. Influencers. Yes. Oh, they're on social media. Influencers. Oh my gosh, look at my outfit. You need this outfit. I know I'm going totally silly like on that. This. But I didn't grow up with influencers, no.
0: Yeah.
1: I watched Mr. Rogers and Sesame Street, so I had an older gentleman teach me to come in, take off my shoes, and change into something more comfortable and be nice to people. I had a little, what is it, a little vampire Muppet teaching me how to count.
0: Yes.
1: I had a frog and a pig teaching me about relationships. Uh-huh. So no influencers, but I guess maybe I turned out okay.

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88.3 WCQR. Good morning. It's Rhonda and Adam. And how about on this very first day of October, we hit the pause button for the daily power verse. This is from Isaiah chapter 40, verse 8. The grass withers, the flower fades, but the word of our God will stand forever.

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1: WCQI. Good Thursday morning. After a cool start this morning, temperatures will warm into the low to mid 80s. A beautiful day with mostly sunny skies and winds will remain light. Increasing clouds this evening and overnight, mild with lows into the mid to upper 50s. Mix of sun and clouds Friday with a chance for showers late. Continued very warm with highs in the mid 80s. I'm StormTrack 5 meteorologist Teresa Carter.

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0: Good morning, and thanks for stopping in and spending some time with us. We are Rhonda and Adam here at 88.3 WCQR.
1: Coffee. 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

Hey, this is Michael with 88.3 WCQR. And I tell you what, a wonderful, beautiful fall day here. But you know, that's not the only thing we're celebrating. We can celebrate this every day. Like, it is amazing grace that's been extended to us, right? Because, you know, God, he didn't have to send Jesus to come to earth for you and for me, but we get to live under that hope every single day. And it's really easy to get caught up in the world things, you know, as we're going through it. Because, you know, sometimes traffic is rough. Sometimes there's medical stuff coming on. And other times, you know, just hardship within the workplace or relationally. But the hope of what Jesus has done overshadows all of that. And so as we get in this next one, let's celebrate here today, because our God

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This is my song. Praising my Savior all the day long. 88.3 WCQR.

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0: And it's amazing how God uses things like, you know, WCQR, an app to bring people together. Hey, this is Michael with 88.3 WCQR. And, you know, we got this actually call in here the other day, I guess, response to Rhonda and a story that she was telling. And once again, it's cool how, you know, we can be from different places. We can live different places, have different jobs, but we're connected over through who Jesus is. And yes, God is using things like WCQR to connect people every single day. And so let's go ahead and take a listen here to this story.
1: This is Diana. I'm a long time listener, but you were just talking about the app and people, you know, using it locally when they're not getting signals. I wanted to tell you an app story. I'm a nurse, and one of my patients the other day got out his phone and was playing some music, and I, of course, recognized it. Then I heard the DJ's voice, and I definitely recognized that. And I said, "Is that WCQR?" And he says, "Yeah, yeah." And cool. Are you listening on the website or on the app? And he goes, "Oh, I've got the app." And I tell you what, my patient and I were just praising Jesus together in that hospital room. So I'm glad that he had that app and that he has that source. And we all have that source of godly music that we could listen to encourage us and get us through whatever we're facing in this world.

Every life tells a story. Some chapters may be filled with joy, while others bring questions, heartache, or unexpected turns. But the amazing thing is that regardless of what chapter you're in today, God is faithful. He shows up in everyday moments. He changes lives by His grace. And He's working in all things for the good of those who love Him. So that one day, we can say, "This is my story. This is my song." Thanks for letting 88.3 WCQR be a part of your journey and a part of your testimony.

May this fall season bless you with the courage to release, the wisdom to rest, and the joy of finding warmth in life's simple moments. 88.3 WCQR.

The building is exploding. This is Michael with 88.3 WCQR. And a little bit dramatic. It's not actually exploding. But it was fun this morning. I got a picture in our group chat as, Ozzy on our office coordinator sent a picture from her seat looking out the front door. And I think it's called the soffit. It's that area, that plastic area kind of under the overhang of your building or of your house. And it had like fallen out in a big and significant way. It was just kind of hanging out in front of the door. And I was like, oh my goodness. Like, I didn't walk around that side of the building first thing this morning. What in the world? And so our broadcast engineer graciously went out and kind of popped everything back in. But we're talking, we're like, you know, we've had some stuff we've had to fix from windstorms throughout the course of the summer. But there wasn't a windstorm last night. So what in the world could it be? And I think we kind of landed. It had to be a critter of some sort. So a raccoon probably got up there. It was like, this is a good place to walk. No, not so much raccoon. A bad place to walk. And so it just kind of fell out. Although, you know, we didn't see any paw prints or anything to show of what had happened. So just know if your building is falling apart in some way today, I think.

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1: Good Thursday morning. After a cool start this morning, temperatures will warm into the low to mid 80s. A beautiful day with mostly sunny skies and winds will remain light. Increasing clouds this evening and overnight, mild with lows into the mid to upper 50s. Mix of sun and clouds Friday with a chance for showers late. Continued very warm with highs in the mid 80s. I'm Storm Track 5 meteorologist Teresa Carter.

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Thank you for letting the songs on 88.3 WCQR be part of your story.

And we get to have a little bit of church as a community every single day, coming together and you just worshiping through the music. This is Michael with 88.3 WCQR. And you know, the only reason that's possible day in, day out is because people like you have stepped in faithfully to give of yourselves, volunteer, pray, you know, to make this possible. And over here Monday, reach 100% of impact for your WCQR. And so thank you for being part of the community and helping point others back to Jesus every single day. But you know, we always say part of every story, every song, which means you're part of stories like this that came in during fundraiser. It says, I thank God every day for the station. I spend a lot of time in my work vehicle daily driving throughout the Tri-Cities. This station keeps me going. This year, I suffered a divorce after 10 years of marriage. God has helped me through this in so many ways. My favorite songs, Strong Tower, Praise You in the Storm by Casting Crowns, and Black Sheep by Ben Fuller, and I Can Only Imagine by Mercy Me. Thank you for the encouragement that I get every single day. You guys mean so much. And so these thank yous, you know, they go out to you as well. Thank you for being part of the community and coming together to just worship God and point back to the hope and the truth that comes from Him. We couldn't do it without you being part of the WCQR family.

0: Psalm 37 verses 27 to 29 says, "Turn away from evil and do good. So shall you dwell forever. For the Lord loves justice. He will not forsake his saints. They are preserved forever, but the children of the wicked shall be cut off. The righteous shall inherit the land and dwell upon it forever."
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0: When the Old Testament says forever, like you see three times here in these verses, it is pointing to Christ, signaling the reader to look beyond the plot line of human characters and historical events to the triumph of Jesus. So what is Psalm 37 telling us? It's telling us that God will preserve the saints in this life. And preserve doesn't mean bare minimum life support preservation. It means that God will keep us and ensure our wholeness. In John 10, Jesus says that no one can take his sheep from his hand or his Father's hand. This is preserving. He holds us close in love and comfort, even in this evil world. And Psalm 37 is telling us that the righteous will inherit the land. We will dwell forever in Christ's kingdom, under his rule. Today, his kingdom spreads quietly, internally, as souls turn from evil and submit to Jesus. And we are agents of this kingdom as we do good and proclaim Christ. And when Jesus returns, he will bring with him a reign of righteousness that will overthrow all evil and injustice. Every wicked person who has refused to submit to Jesus will be condemned. And all those who have trusted in Jesus, delighted in Jesus, committed our way to Jesus, and waited on Jesus will be glorified and made whole.
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Yeah, singing Mr. Crowder. This is Michael with 88.3 WCQR. And we're getting a little bit closer to some Bible trivia here in about 10 minutes or so. So get ready to put on those thinking caps, you know, or get ready to phone a friend if you want a little bit help over in the trivia question here today. But we're going to keep things rolling. Up next, a reminder that we are to invite God into every single facet of our life because he can breathe life into situations where there was no life before. Here's Darren Wells with Breathe On.

Psalm 96 says, "Oh, sing to the Lord a new song. Sing to the Lord, all the earth." 88.3 WCQR.

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Hey, this is Michael with 88.3 WCQR, and guess what time it is? Yes, it might be time to go to a pumpkin patch. I mean, we are in October after all, right? But while you're, you know, trying to find one of those, let's go and put on our thinking caps because it is, in fact, time for some Bible trivia. So thinking caps on. Okay, here we go. Question for this round is this. Can you recite the shortest verse in the Bible and also give its reference? Yep, shortest verse in the Bible, and then where exactly is it found? I believe in you. You can come up with this. Should I tell you? I'm not going to tell you how many words. Once again, recite the shortest verse in the Bible, and also, you know, for some bonus points, give its reference. Okay, so the shortest verse in the Bible is this. Jesus wept, at least in the English version. I think it changes when we look at the Greek. But this one is found over in John 11. 35. And so if you got both, you know, Jesus wept and John 11, 35, congratulations. You know your short Bible verses. If not, no worries. You'll have a chance next time we're back with Bible trivia.

It's that time for cozy sweaters, football games, fire pit flames, and pumpkin spice everything. Happy fall, y'all. 88.3 WCQR.

I am so bad at keeping up with them until I'm down to my last one. This is Michael with 88.3 WCQR. And you know, this isn't about one specific item. I think it's about all items as a whole. And maybe you're wired this way. I at least seem to be. But it's like, if I'm keeping up with the pens, I'm like, I lose all of them and then I have the last one. I'll keep it for 5 or 6 months. Same thing for chapstick. Same thing for glasses. And it's unfortunate when it's more expensive things like glasses. But I got down to probably, you know, at one point I had like 3 pairs. Some of them were older prescription, but you know, I could use them in a pinch. But I got down to my last pair and I was like, oh no, like this is not good. I'm losing some stuff around here. And I kept up with those ones for probably about a year. And I was like, wow, I'm going to move up to 2 pairs of glasses now. And so, you know, I got my vision checked, got the new pair of glasses. And I tell you what, it was no longer than a week and a half and that second pair had disappeared and I looked for it. I can't find it. I think it's just, you know, I'm a lot more aware of where that last one is because I know I'm going to be in trouble if I lose that last one. But it seems like I could do that with the, you know, second last pair or second to last, whatever it may be. Maybe something I need to throw in as a person.

0: perfectly.
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2: Good Thursday morning. After a cool start this morning, temperatures will warm into the low to mid 80s. A beautiful day with mostly sunny skies and winds will remain light. Increasing clouds this evening and overnight, mild with lows into the mid to upper 50s. Mix of sun and clouds Friday with a chance for showers late. Continued very warm with highs in the mid 80s. I'm Storm Track 5 meteorologist Teresa Carter.

At 88.3 WCQR, we believe God is at work every day. Sometimes in big, life-changing ways. Sometimes in quiet moments we almost miss. Your story shows God's faithfulness and lifts up a song that will never get old.

and it all happens because of you. And this is Michael with 88.3 WCQR. Like songs like that from Phil Wickham reminding us, yes, we have a living hope in Jesus. This next one coming up going, hey, we're praying for a little bit of heaven down here today over from Macon Woods. Like the encouragement, the verses, like everything that happens, it happens because people like you have gone, we believe God is using WCQR as a way of reaching individuals in our community daily. And we want to come alongside and be part of that encouragement, both, you know, for ourselves and also for others around us. And it was amazing to see the community come together as we hit 100% of fall fundraising goal just over here on Monday. And so thank you for giving. Thank you for praying. Thank you for being part of what God is working in our community every single day. But, you know, a lot of cool stories that end up coming in. And if you've given or prayed or volunteered, you're part of these. This comes from Gregory. It says, I've been blessed and it's time for me to start sharing the extra I have and giving back. I began listening to WCQR in 2018 and it got me through a hard season as I was going through a divorce. The music is just what you need, and it comes exactly when you need it. Every one of the DJs is a rock star. I have two daughters. One is married, and the other one is in school. If you could please be praying for them as we're going through life. And so, man, I tell you what, I'm going to throw up some prayers for you right when I get off here, Gregory. But it's awesome to see the community and awesome to see how God is working in our lives every single day and how he's encouraging others. And so thank you for making that encouragement possible. Thank you for allowing this connection piece

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0: Yeah, singing bathroom music. 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And I think actually songs kind of go pretty well together because I'm next to Psy Queen, the song Demons, which is always a strange thing to say as we're going into it. But when it comes down to the baseline of it, it's talking about authority of God, right? He had authority over, yes, sickness and health and life and death, over weather, over physics. He had over, you know, food, was able to multiply it. And if he has authority over that, we don't have to be afraid. But, you know, I think we also have to remind ourselves daily of what God has carried us through. Because when I look back over my life, there were some hard seasons I went through, seasons of, you know, health stuff or you know, injury, seasons where I went through a divorce. And God has been faithful in the midst of every single piece of that. He's carried me through. He's held me up. And I can look back and go, you know, all my life you have been faithful. The world has been hard. It's thrown some difficult things at me. But God, you've been faithful in it. You've carried me through it. And if you were good in the past, well, guess what? You have authority. I know that you're going to be with me in whatever comes next in my life. And so I just want to encourage you today. There's probably some hard things you're sitting in today. We all have those things. I just want to encourage you, hand it over to God and trust that if he's been good to you in the past and carried you through those seasons, he will continue to carry you through what's in front of you. And the cool thing is, he has authority over whatever it is that's big and hard and scary today. And so think about that as we go into this next one over here from Josiah Queen.
1: Oh.

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Welcome in. This is Michael with 88.3 WCQR, and it is time for an oldie but a goodie. So many wonderful, beautiful Christian songs I've come out over the years. Love taking a little bit of time to reflect on one every single day. And so with that being said, on to the song and the artist for this afternoon. I'll go ahead and tell you, this artist, the same one I played yesterday. So I got to see him in the park over here last Sunday as he was over for Cover Bridge Days. And I was like, man, I forgot about this song. When we played the one yesterday, I was like, there's another one with almost exactly the same name. But this one, you know, spent some time over number one on the charts over in 2010. And it's a wonderful one as well. Like I said, same artist from yesterday, 8 career Dove Awards to his name. He had some Grammy nominations that didn't end up coming through on any of those. But this is one of the songs that he wrote immediately after he put out the song Give Me Your Eyes, which, you know, was one of his most successful songs. And he said, you know, he felt a lot of pressure, you know, coming out of that song. And so before writing, they prayed that they wouldn't chase another hit and instead would simply be sensitive to where God was leading and to what God would give them. And so the song actually became a reminder to him that, you know, whoever's broken or lost or, you know, sometimes trying to chase the success of past days, that God's love is the one thing that we actually need wherever we are. And so without further ado, we're going to go ahead and step into this wonderful song over here from Mr. Brandon Heath. Once again, came out in the year 2010. Here he is with Your Love.

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1: Hey, this is Michael with 88.3 WCQR, and joining with me as we lift up our school prayer zone, school of the day, Love Chapel Elementary School. Hey, God, we praise you for this day. Every day is a gift from you, and it's my prayer that you help us to see that, and you help us to rejoice in the good things you've given us, but even more than that, rejoice in who you are and what you've extended through the hope that comes from your Son. But God, it's my prayer that we're living in light of that every single day and making more of you, the opportunities that you've given us. But God, have your hand on all those here at Love Chapel Elementary School today. And I just pray that you're pouring into those teachers and those students. For the little ones, help them to grow in the areas you want them to grow. Help them with the school stuff, with making friends, with the stressors that inevitably come on us, you know, whatever age that we are. And it's my prayer that you help them to see the opportunities in front of them, but also see that they're loved by the creator of the universe and that you know them specifically and that you love them. And so help them to grow throughout the course of this school year. For the teachers, it's my prayer that you have your hand on them as well and that you're just helping them with the situations in and out of the classroom. There's things probably no one else in the building knows about, but you know them, God. And so pour into them, help encourage them, give them peace where that's needed, and help them to see where they need to go and what they need to do where that's needed as well. But also enable them to see the opportunities they have with those students and help them to realize how important their job is and that it can make such a profound difference in the lives of those little ones. But God, for those that are believers, may they be salt and light today. For those that don't know you, may they soon come to call you Lord. Have your hand on all of those over here at Love Chapel Elementary School. And as always, God, to you be all glory and honor and praise. And we pray this all in your name, in Jesus' name.

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1: Good Thursday morning. After a cool start this morning, temperatures will warm into the low to mid 80s. A beautiful day with mostly sunny skies and winds will remain light. Increasing clouds this evening and overnight, mild with lows into the mid to upper 50s. Mix of sun and clouds Friday with a chance for showers late. Continued very warm with highs in the mid 80s. I'm Storm Track 5 meteorologist Teresa Carter.

Psalm 66 says, "Come and hear, and I will declare what he has done for my soul." Sharing stories of God's faithfulness every day on 88.3 WCQR.

Hey, this is Michael with 88.3 WCQR, and I tell you what, wonderful reminders over from thinkers of old. This one coming over here from Mr. C.S. Lewis, and it says this: the worldly man treats certain people kindly because he likes them. The Christian, trying to treat everyone kindly, finds himself liking more and more people as he goes on. And man, what a wonderful reminder as we're going through life, because I tell you what we're going to find is there's naturally going to be people that we don't like. And, you know, sometimes it's going to be because, you know, different worldviews. Other times it's going to be because they're actually a little bit too similar to us, or they have something that we don't have. Like, there's a lot of different reasons. And I found out in my life, most of those reasons end up coming down to more me than what's going on with them. But this is a reminder that, you know, what God has called us to do is to love him with all our heart, soul, mind, and strength. And then what comes after that, loving neighbors as ourself. And so it's really easy for me to not put others on the same level as self. I want to put myself above everything. I want to put myself above my neighbors. I want to put myself above God too. And yeah, that's not the order that's laid out in scripture. The cool thing is, though, as we lean in and we love others, love being an action, not a feeling, we often find that our emotions and our feelings catch up with what we're actively doing. And that's exactly what C.S. Lewis gets into this. He goes, you might not always like the people around you, but it turns out as we show love to them, eventually, a lot of times, everything else catches up with them as we do what God has called us to do. One more time. The worldly man treats certain people kindly because he likes them. The Christian, trying to treat everyone kindly, finds him liking more and more people as he goes on.

0: 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What if I told you that I believe it?
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1: They say sometimes you win some,

And life is always a little bit more exciting than we expected. This is Michael with 88.3 WCQR. And I think it's universally kind of true for all of us. Like, I didn't think I'd be working in radio. That was never in my mind's eye. And I ended up here, you know, God's hand on it, as I saw in that story, moving all the way. But, you know, I think it plays out a lot the same way in our lives. God has called us into something. And, and sometimes we go kicking and screaming. Sometimes we don't step into it. Or other times we go along in the journey and it's kind of cool to see how he works and, you know, where he ends up taking us. But, you know, it's kind of scary as we're trying to figure things out. But the reality is it's going to be all right. As Christians, we know who's over it and who's guiding our steps. And so, you know, up next, Matt Marr's going to be all right. And here's him talking about, you know, life not exactly going the way he expected.

0: expected it, but God being over it anyhow.
1: I didn't really expect it. I was studying jazz performance at Arizona State University. I was going to be a musician. I was going to be, like I said, I wanted to do film scoring. And then the deeper I fell in love with God, the more I felt a desire welling up within me to give back what he had given me. And the thing that I knew that without a shadow of a doubt that God gave me was this gift, this love for music. And the worship leader at the church was like, do you want to play piano at the youth service we have on Sunday nights? And I was like, oh man, I'd love to. So I started playing piano. And then the youth group was like, we need someone to play guitar on Sunday nights. So I just started playing the guitar. And so I said, well, sure, I'll show up. So I started playing the guitar and I was singing, you know, humble thyself in the sight of the, you know, just strumming like two chords really bad. And then I ended up at another church in 97 and was there for about 11 years, part-time to full-time. And that was when my heart really kind of was drawn into worship.

Miracles happen every day. They just don't make the news. But your story can give someone hope that God is still at work in their lives. Share how you've seen God at work in your life at WCQR.org.

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Thank you for being a part of what we do every day.

And we are 100% of funding because of you. This is Michael with 88.3 WCQR. And over on Monday, 100% was reached because, you know, God is good. And we have some good people over here in the community as well. And so thank you for giving of yourselves. Thank you for praying. Thank you for those, you know, who volunteered and lived down in our, you know, we say basement. It sounds a little bit scary that way. But in our basement, our phone room, taking those phone calls throughout the course of the fundraiser. Like, we could not do it without you guys coming alongside. And you know, helping point back to Jesus, because it is a community effort for WCQR to exist, and it has been since 1997. But you know, what I absolutely love about this is that it's a connection point for believers in our community, different backgrounds, different jobs, different like church bodies, but we are one in the body of Christ, right? And so we get to pray together, we get to celebrate together, we get to praise God together. But you know, one of the stories that came in over here during fall fundraiser, and I love whenever we get these follow-up ones, so I'll go ahead and share it with you. He says, good morning. I just wanted to share an update with you all. I gave during the spring fundraiser right after I had a miscarriage. You all have been such a blessing to me and my family through the valley. You prayed with us, met with us, messaged me to check on me, and played songs. I couldn't imagine not having 88.3 family with me every day. My praise God moment, we are currently 12 weeks pregnant with a baby boy. We are still needing lots of prayer over this baby, but I know you all have been praying, and I am thankful. That's what it's about. It's about community. It's about seeing, you know, the celebrations as God continues to move through. Thank you for helping point back to Jesus every single day. We couldn't do it without you being part of the WCQR family.

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Thank you for being a part of what we do every day.

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0: God so loved the world that he gave his one and only son. Hey, this is Michael with 88.3 WCQR. And like, I think a good number of us know that verse found over in, you know, John 3:16. But isn't it wild? God so loved the world that he gave his one and only son. Like, it's hard to wrap your mind around it. Sometimes we've heard it so much that we don't even think much about it. God gave his one and only son to lay down his life for you and for me. And we have hope because of that every single day. That's not just like, you know, I celebrated that 10 years ago when I started believing it. That's a celebrate every single day kind of thing. And so, Phil Wickham, he was asked why he does what he does, why he, you know, writes songs like this. And this was his response, kind of getting at the same thing. Let's go ahead and hear from him.
1: I hope that people are inspired to step into a life that believes that they are truly are loved by God as a father loves a child, but way more than we could ever imagine. Because as you step into that love and that understanding and believing that I am loved by God, he's on my side, it is amazing how depression falls away, how fears fall away, how worry falls away, how insecurities fall away, because you know that beyond a shadow of a doubt, the one that can speak stars into life says that he welcomes you into his family with open arms, and you don't have to change anything about yourself before you run to his arms. He welcomes you the way you are, and he wants to make you into the person that he's created you to be. So I just encourage you to step into it, live in that victory, in that hope, in that life.

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1: Good Thursday morning. After a cool start this morning, temperatures will warm into the low to mid 80s. A beautiful day with mostly sunny skies and winds will remain light. Increasing clouds this evening and overnight, mild with lows into the mid to upper 50s. Mix of sun and clouds Friday with a chance for showers late. Continued very warm with highs in the mid 80s. I'm Storm Track 5 meteorologist Teresa Carter.

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1: I've never seen a morning the sun forgot to rise. In every single detail, you're faithful every time.

I saw this question posed the other day. It's like, what are the biggest things that have changed over time? Hey, this is Michael with 88.3 WCQR. And probably immediately, like, there are millions of things that flood to your mind. But I thought of something that I did not get to experience, but I saw in a picture. And I was like, oh, I was alive during this time period, but I never got to fully enjoy it. And it was this. There was a picture, I think it was, you know, of me over maybe first grade, so 6 or 7 years old. So, you know, that'd be maybe 1999, 2000, somewhere in there. And in the background, a picture of me and my classmates. In the background, there was a gas station. The gas station is still there, but what is different are the numbers on it. Because I remember I saw that photo a while back, and it was like 98 cents or something. And I'm like, I never got to live through that. I never got to see that. Like, it was well more expensive than that by the time I started driving over at high school. But you hear people talk about things and how they were back when, and it's like, oh, that is one of those things. I wish it would have stuck where it was. I never got to benefit from it, but I was alive during the time that it was, in fact, under a dollar. And so it's crazy how things change over time. Like, things change with technology. Things change with prices, for sure. Things change, you know, relationally over. But the cool thing, in the midst of all the crazy, wild, and sometimes, you know, a little bit sad changes, God is over it, and he's never surprised by anything. Walking with us every single step of the way through all the changes, whether technology or, you know, gas prices going up.

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Amen. Praise God that he is a God that is changing graves into gardens. Hey, this is Michael with 88.3 WCQR. And I saw this the other day, and it was kind of like a little bit of a gut check moment. Because I tell you what, we're all afraid of something to a certain extent. We have a little bit of anxiety, you know, laying underneath, whether it's over what's going to be said at the doctor's appointment, how are things going to go, you know, over with the job stuff, or, you know, what's going to be happening to the kids. Like, we all have something that we're sitting there. And so it said this: you're not afraid God isn't in control. You're afraid of what might end up happening while he is. And that's true to a certain extent, because we can fall on two sides of this. We can go, I don't actually believe God's in control. Or others, we can go, I believe God's in control, but there's still going to be some hard things happening. I don't know if I'm ready for it. And so I just want to remind you today that, one, God is in control. He's never surprised by anything. He's over everything that's happening in your life. He's not caught unaware or surprised by anything. But at the same time, we have to root ourselves in that, while also trusting that he's going to have things play out in the way that they need to. Will they always be fun? No, for sure not. There's been some things in my life I prayed a lot over. It didn't go the way I wanted it to. But the cool thing is that, looking back now, most of those things, not all, but most of those things, I can look at now and go, okay, God, it seems that you knew what you were doing. And so I want to encourage you, hand them over today. Don't grasp them so fully. Trust that, yes, he is in control, and that if we've handed them over in prayer, that they're going to turn out exactly the way they need to in the long run. We serve a good God who is patient with us and who is walking with us every single step of the way.

You may never meet the people you've helped, but God knows every one of their names. Thank you for supporting 88.3 WCQR.

Welcome in. This is Michael with 88.3 WCQR. And I tell you what, exciting day over last Monday as 100% of fall fundraising goal was hit. And the only reason that happens is because of people like you coming alongside and going, hey, you know, we think that God is utilizing it to point others back to him. And we want to be part of pointing back to him as well. And so thank you for prayers because God is ultimately in control of whatever's in front of us. Thank you for those who volunteered, spent some time down in our phone room, those who brought food over. Yes, actually brought space heaters over as well. True story. And also those who gave financially, like individuals like you are what keep the ministry going every single day, keep, you know, sharing the encouragement and you're keeping the prayers coming for those who are in need. It's just so appreciate you guys helping point others back to Jesus. And, you know, you make the songs possible, but you make the encouragement possible as well. Like for Ian over here, came in there, fall fundraiser and said, every community needs a source of encouragement and to hear the word of God. Thank you for all that you do. And thank you for being that source for me. And you know, that got replicated time and time and time again, but it's because of you that that source of encouragement exists. Thank you for giving and thank you for helping share that encouragement and help ultimately share Jesus every single day of the year.

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1: Every life tells a story. Some chapters may be filled with joy, while others bring questions, heartache, or unexpected turns. But the amazing thing is that regardless of what chapter you're in today, God is faithful. He shows up in everyday moments. He changes lives by His grace. And He's working in all things for the good of those who love Him. So that one day, we can say, "This is my story. This is my song." Thanks for letting 88.3 WCQR be a part of your journey and a part of your testimony.

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0: It's always really cool to see how God can bring people together. Hey, this is Michael with 88.3 WCQR. And yeah, I guess I shouldn't be too surprised. It's kind of over in scripture. He says in Galatians, there's no longer Greek or Jew, slave or free, male or female, for all are one in the body of Christ. Like, God brings people from different places together. It's what he's in the business of doing. I love this though. Apparently Rhonda was talking about the app the other day, and an individual called in and said, hey, you know, you're talking about listening to the app for encouragement. This was a cool point of connection with somebody that just happened to be in my work sphere. So I'm going to go ahead and share a little bit of that story over here with you.
1: This is Diana. I'm a long time listener, but you were just talking about the app and people, you know, using it locally when they're not getting signals. I wanted to tell you an app story. I'm a nurse, and one of my patients the other day got out his phone and was playing some music, and I, of course, recognized it. Then I heard the DJ's voice, and I definitely recognized that. And I said, is that WCQR? And he says, yeah. And cool, are you listening on the website or on the app? And he goes, oh, I've got the app. And I tell you what, my patient and I were just praising Jesus together in that hospital room. So I'm glad that he had that app and that he has that source. And we all have that source of godly music that we could listen to encourage us and get us through whatever we're facing in this world.

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1: WCQI. Good Thursday morning. After a cool start this morning, temperatures will warm into the low to mid 80s. A beautiful day with mostly sunny skies and winds will remain light. Increasing clouds this evening and overnight, mild with lows into the mid to upper 50s. Mix of sun and clouds Friday with a chance for showers late. Continued very warm with highs in the mid 80s. I'm Storm Track 5 meteorologist Teresa Carter.

Welcome in. This is Michael with 88.3 WCQR, and it is time for a game that we like to call Top 5. And so if you've never participated in Top 5 before, this is how it goes. I'm going to ask you a question. You have the duration of the next song to come up with your top 5 answers. And we usually say, hey, you end up getting 3 out of 5. We're going to chalk it up as a win for the day. And so with that being said, are you ready for your question for this round? Okay. Ready or not, here it comes. We did this one the other day of the top 5 pizza toppings. And so today, we're going to go with the top 5 most disliked pizza topics. Let me go ahead and say this in another way too. This doesn't mean that there isn't a percentage of people that are just like diehard this. It's when it's posed to individuals, they're like, I dislike that. So we're looking for the top 5 most disliked pizza toppings. And as we are doing that and you're mulling it over, we're going to step into this next song over here from Brooke Legitwood. Here she is with Honey in the Rock.

Hey, this is Michael with 88.3 WCQR. And on the front end of the song, the question was posed for top five today. What are the top five most disliked pizza toppings? And so you had some time to mull it over. Go, what am I disappointed when it's actually sitting there on a pizza? Well, let's see how you end up doing here this round. And once again, these could also potentially have fallen on the most liked list, but it was just go yay or nay on this. And a lot of people were like, nope, I don't want that there. And so in fifth place, this one might be controversial for some, but 35% of people do not want to see a pineapple, any piece of a pineapple over on their pizza. And that might be the most highly debated one on this list here today. In fourth place, we have with 39% saying, yeah, I don't like it. It's not good. Broccoli on the pizza. So cheese, you know, often covers a multitude of sins in my opinion. And it seems like you would almost be able to get broccoli there. Apparently not quite so much. In the third position, we have artichokes coming in at a whopping 44% on that dislike meter over for the pizza. In the next position, here we go. Number two, that would be eggplant with 52% saying they dislike it. And then what holds the number one position for most disliked pizza topping? What do you not want to put on the pizza for the rest of your friends? Or maybe you do so if you want to protect it from others. Number one, 61% dislike. That would be anchovies. Yeah, tiny cured fish. Let's stay away from that over on pizza. So if you end up getting 3 out of 5, congratulations, you know your stuff. If not, no worries. You'll have a chance next time we're back with top five.

0: 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Thank you.
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2: Yes, to Irwin, Tennessee, where we have Love Chapel Elementary. We want to say thank you to Christy for sending in Love Chapel. She says there are great teachers and staff there, so friendly. She goes, the custodians go out of their way every day just to help the kids, and then the kitchen staff that feeds the kids, just going above and beyond. And she wanted to also say a shout out to all the special education teachers. Mm-hmm. They are so patient and awesome with all the kids. So let's continue to pray for everyone at Love Chapel Elementary as part of today's School Prayer Zone.
1: And I can attest to all of that because two of my kids go to Love Chapel Elementary as well. 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
1: I know this one. 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
1: End Time Harvest Community Church presents Cash's Friendly Fair, a carnival for special needs children. 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

0: You standing in the gap for so many others. You're listening to Christian and Amanda here on WCQR, and we saw it time and time again during our fundraiser, how you got involved because you wanted to stand in the gap.
1: One in particular that stood out for me was our friend Raymond. He is one of our ministry partners. He supports the business, the ministry here at WCQR through his business, and he got involved during our fall fundraiser, making an additional gift, and I love the heart behind his giving. Yeah. He gave $1,825.
0: Okay.
1: And he said, I want to do a dollar a day, $365 times five. Oh, he goes, wow. I want to stand in the gap for five families that love this ministry. They need it. But it's just a difficult season right now sometimes to spend money above what you have to live on for you and your kids. And so Raymond did that. He made that gift to stand with those five families. And it's Raymond and so many of you getting involved this fall to support this ministry, but also to stand with other families who would love to be a part of that 4% and just cannot right now. So thank you for standing with families. Thank you for loving this ministry and having a passion to share the gospel of Jesus Christ.

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1: WCQ Live. Partly cloudy skies this evening and overnight, lows in the mid to upper 50s. Partly sunny Friday with a chance for showers late. Continued very warm with highs in the mid 80s. Rain likely Saturday and Sunday with the potential for heavy rainfall at times. Cooler with highs in the low 70s. Very mild with lows near 60 degrees Saturday night. On Monday, rain chances taper off. Cooler with highs near 70 degrees. I'm StormTrack 5 meteorologist Teresa Carter. 80.

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0: When is the last time you texted a friend or a family member, "Look what I found"? 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
1: And, you know, nothing really derails the productivity you have faster than finding a shoebox full of old photos while you're cleaning out your closet.
0: Mm.
1: You know, you come across that 8x10 like glamour shot of your cousin with crazy bangs and, you know, that added like this 4 inches, you know, made her 4 inches taller. And you can't just put it back in the box. She needs to know that the evidence survived.
0: And then the fun begins with the family in the group chat, right? You start to see all these pictures in the comments.
1: Goodness.
0: Oh, yeah. So much fun.

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0: so glad that we serve a God that never fades. Thanks for joining us this afternoon. You're listening to Christian and Amanda here on WCQR.
1: I mean, you think about the Bible.
0: Mm-hmm.
1: Been around thousands and thousands of years. Yeah. What was written even during the days of Israel. Oh, how it relates to even us as people today. And I love this verse, our daily power verse today. It's from the Old Testament, the book of Isaiah, chapter 40, verse 8. The grass withers, the flower fades, but the word of our God will stand forever. Y'all, it's been standing for thousands of years. It's going to continue to stand. And I'll tell you, it's so perfect with fall, you know, October and fall in the air. It's that reminder that the seasons change.
0: Yeah.
1: But so thankful we have a God that does not.

Psalm 96 says, "Oh, sing to the Lord a new song. Sing to the Lord, all the earth." 88.3 WCQR.

You don't always see the impact, but God does. This isn't just radio. It's God working through ordinary people. And it's all made possible because you gave. Thank you for making a difference by supporting the ministry of 88.3 WCQR.

0: as you get older, like, what are things you're really trying to maybe prepare for? You're listening to Christian and Amanda here on WCQR.
1: You know, it's funny. I find posts like this, Christian, and I've initially thought, okay, this is definitely for me. But I'm getting to know you more and more every day as you get older, Christian, and you're definitely not in your 40s yet. You're feeling some of this in your 30s, sir. Oh,
0: unfortunately, I am.
1: Yes, you are.
0: Which is not a good sign.
1: But, you know, nobody prepares you for the part of your 40s, and this is what the post said. I'm going to change this. Nobody prepares you for the part of aging.
0: Okay?
1: Is that better? Yeah. Is that better? Where you are simultaneously at the same time trying to build muscle, lose fat...

0: protect your knees, fix your hormones, eat 150 grams of protein. Is that accurate?
1: Yeah.
0: Is that a day?
1: Yeah, I eat 180 to 200 grams of protein
0: a day. Okay, wait a minute. There's more. And remember why you walked into the kitchen. But here we are, thriving-ish.

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1: Because that is what we're called to do, yeah. Right? To be a light today, however you might be able to do that. But we want to encourage you today, maybe also have your coffee or whatever your caffeination of choice is, so you're not a grumpy little light.

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1: Live. Partly cloudy skies this evening and overnight lows in the mid to upper 50s. Partly sunny Friday with a chance for showers late. Continued very warm with highs in the mid 80s. Rain likely Saturday and Sunday with the potential for heavy rainfall at times. Cooler with highs in the low 70s. Very mild with lows near 60 degrees Saturday night. On Monday, rain chances taper off. Cooler with highs near 70 degrees. I'm Storm Track 5 meteorologist Teresa Carter. 80.

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0: we love celebrating those steps of faith. You're listening to Christian and Amanda here on WCQR, and one of those amazing steps is the step of generosity and giving. And that is so, so special.
1: And seeing the family grow here at WCQR, the giving family. And we love seeing those of you who listen, who make that decision to say yes for the first time to financially support WCQR. We want to say thank you to Missy from Kingsport, Tracy from Abingdon, Virginia, Daniel from Elizabethan,
0: yes, thank you,
1: and Nancy from Bristol, Tennessee, Patricia from Jones, just a handful of many that said yes for the first time. I can't wait to see how God changes the way you listen to WCQR, because we know you listen, we know you love it, we know that it pours into you and it's a blessing to you, but now you are being the blessing. You are providing that blessing to so many. So thank you for saying yes.

0: 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Thank you.
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1: And we see proof of that when we read the Bible, because the Bible repeatedly shows you that God restores people who thought their story was over. He rebuilds what was broken, redeems what looked wasted, and breathes purpose into places that seemed hopeless. Y'all, we see this even more with the 12 men he chose as his disciples. They were broken. Their past stories were not very God glorifying, but yet Jesus chose them. And so it's just that reminder today that he can redeem, he can breathe purpose into those places that do seem hopeless. Never mistake a difficult chapter for the end of your story. God is still writing.

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0: What is something that you bake or cook with that you don't use a measuring cup?
1: Mm.
0: It's all based on hope, faith, and love. Good afternoon, Christian and Amanda here with you on WCQR. And for me, it's chocolate chips.
1: Oh, okay.
0: I never look at what the recipe calls for. Mm. It's a heart posture for me.
1: One doesn't measure with for cheese

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1: cooking.
0: You must just let the cheese just kind of, you know, speak to you and let you know what is the appropriate amount to add to whatever dish you are doing.
1: I can definitely see that with cheese, especially if I've got the grated that's already in a bag.
0: Oh, yeah.
1: If it calls for like a cup and a half, I'm like,
0: are you sure?
1: I think they really meant the entire bag. Garlic is an interesting one.
0: Oh, goodness. Next time you cook, just add
1: toss it in.
0: Just toss it in. See if it feels right. If not, add a little bit more. You will not regret it.

0: 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Thank you for being a part of what we do every day.
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0: You standing in the gap for so many others. You're listening to Christian and Amanda here on WCQR, and we saw it time and time again during our fundraiser, how you got involved because you wanted to stand in the gap.
1: One in particular that stood out for me was our friend Raymond. He is one of our ministry partners. He supports the business, the ministry here at WCQR through his business, and he got involved during our fall fundraiser, making an additional gift, and I love the heart behind his giving. Yeah. He gave $1,825.
0: Okay.
1: And he said, I want to do a dollar a day, $365 times five. Oh, he goes, wow. I want to stand in the gap for five families that love this ministry. They need it. But it's just a difficult season right now sometimes to spend money above what you have to live on for you and your kids. And so Raymond did that. He made that gift to stand with those five families. And it's Raymond and so many of you getting involved this fall to support this ministry, but also to stand with other families who would love to be a part of that 4% and just cannot right now. So thank you for standing with families. Thank you for loving this ministry and having a passion to share the gospel of Jesus Christ.

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1: WCQI. Partly cloudy skies this evening and overnight, lows in the mid to upper 50s. Partly sunny Friday with a chance for showers late. Continued very warm with highs in the mid 80s. Rain likely Saturday and Sunday with the potential for heavy rainfall at times. Cooler with highs in the low 70s. Very mild with lows near 60 degrees Saturday night. On Monday, rain chances taper off. Cooler with highs near 70 degrees. I'm Storm Track 5 meteorologist Teresa Carter. 80.

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0: your story. That is your testimony. You're listening to Christian and Amanda here on WCQR, and we absolutely love when you share your story, when you are brave enough to share how God has showed up for you.
1: Because God has a way of using even the parts of our story, of your story, you would never have chosen. Because one day you are going to tell the story of the thing you thought might break you. And when I read that, I think about our friend Jerry, who has bravely shared her story of losing her husband unexpectedly. Our friend from Kingsport that called in during fundraiser that is in the middle of active addiction.
0: Yeah.
1: I think about those. And those of you who have told those really hard stories. And somewhere, someone will hear it while they are still in the middle of their story.
0: Amen.
1: Maybe that's one of the ways God uses what you survive. He lets your healing become someone else's hope.

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1: Psalm 66 says, "Come and hear, and I will declare what he has done for my soul." 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

0: Do you know what's better than coffee?
1: Chocolate?
0: I mean, you're not wrong. You're listening to Christian and Amanda here on WCQR.
1: What about chocolate in coffee?
0: I mean, I think that's called a mocha, right?
1: It is. Well, I had a tiramisu one the other day.
0: Oh, I don't even know what tiramisu is,
1: it
0: sounds good.
1: It changed my world, Christian.
0: Did it?
1: Yes, a tiramisu latte changed my world during fundraiser.
0: Well, you know what's also better with coffee? Friends. And that is why we are having our coffee stop coming next Friday.
1: Sorry. I derailed that a little bit. We are excited about our coffee stop. Mm-hmm. First one in October coming up next Friday. We're going to be in Kingsport at Rivers of Love Coffee House, a newer coffee mm-hmm. shop there yeah. in Kingsport. And yes, in all honesty, really excited to see you. And I'll tell you, when you do take maybe a tiramisu latte and yeah. getting to hang out with you guys, our listening family, what can make a better Friday? And so we have all the details for next Friday's coffee stop, plus a couple more mm-hmm. that we're going to be doing during the month of October. That's on our website at wcqr.org.

Miracles happen every day. They just don't make the news. 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

0: When is the last time you texted a friend or a family member, "Look what I found"? 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
1: And, you know, nothing really derails the productivity you have faster than finding a shoebox full of old photos while you're cleaning out your closet. You know, you come across that 8x10 like glamour shot of your cousin with crazy bangs and, you know, that added like this 4 inches, you know, made her 4 inches taller. And you can't just put it back in the box. She needs to know that the evidence survived.
0: And then the fun begins with the family in the group chat, right? You start to see all these pictures in the comments. Goodness. Oh, yeah. So much fun.

Every life tells a story. Some chapters may be filled with joy, while others bring questions, heartache, or unexpected turns. But the amazing thing is that regardless of what chapter you're in today, God is faithful. He shows up in everyday moments. He changes lives by His grace. And He's working in all things for the good of those who love Him. So that one day, we can say, "This is my story. This is my song." Thanks for letting 88.3 WCQR be a part of your journey and a part of your testimony.

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0: You standing in the gap for so many others. You're listening to Christian and Amanda here on WCQR, and we saw it time and time again during our fundraiser, how you got involved because you wanted to stand in the gap.
1: One in particular that stood out for me was our friend Raymond. He is one of our ministry partners. He supports the business, the ministry here at WCQR through his business, and he got involved during our fall fundraiser, making an additional gift, and I love the heart behind his giving. Yeah. He gave $1,825.
0: Okay.
1: And he said, I want to do a dollar a day, $365 times five. Oh, he goes, wow. I want to stand in the gap for five families that love this ministry. They need it. But it's just a difficult season right now sometimes to spend money above what you have to live on for you and your kids. And so Raymond did that. He made that gift to stand with those five families. And it's Raymond and so many of you getting involved this fall to support this ministry, but also to stand with other families who would love to be a part of that 4% and just cannot right now. So thank you for standing with families. Thank you for loving this ministry and having a passion to share the gospel of Jesus Christ.

0: Perfectly.
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2: Partly cloudy skies this evening and overnight, lows in the mid to upper 50s. Partly sunny Friday with a chance for showers late. Continued very warm with highs in the mid 80s. Rain likely Saturday and Sunday with the potential for heavy rainfall at times. Cooler with highs in the low 70s. Very mild with lows near 60 degrees Saturday night. On Monday, rain chances taper off. Cooler with highs near 70 degrees. I'm Storm Track 5 meteorologist Teresa Carter. 80.

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1: There's been so

0: love.
1: So glad that we serve a God that never fades. Thanks for joining us this afternoon. You're listening to Christian and Amanda here on WCQR.
2: I mean, you think about the Bible.
1: Mm-hmm.
2: Been around thousands and thousands of years.
1: Yeah.
2: What was written even during the days of Israel. Oh, how it relates to even us as people today. And I love this verse, our Daily Power verse today. It's from the Old Testament, the book of Isaiah, chapter 40, verse 8. The grass withers, the flower fades, but the word of our God will stand forever. Y'all, it's been standing for thousands of years. It's going to continue to stand. And I'll tell you, it's so perfect with fall, you know, October and fall in the air. It's that reminder that the seasons change.
1: Yeah.
2: But so thankful we have a God that does not.

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Psalm 118. The Lord is my strength and song, and he has become my salvation. Keep singing along with 88.3 WCQR.

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There's no us without you. Thank you for making it possible.

May this fall season bless you with the courage to release, the wisdom to rest, and the joy of finding warmth in life's simple moments. 88.3 WCQR.

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partly cloudy skies this evening and overnight, lows in the mid to upper 50s. Partly sunny Friday with a chance for showers late. Continued very warm with highs in the mid 80s. Rain likely Saturday and Sunday with the potential for heavy rainfall at times. Cooler with highs in the low 70s. Very mild with lows near 60 degrees Saturday night. On Monday, rain chances taper off. Cooler with highs near 70 degrees. I'm Storm Track 5 meteorologist Teresa Carter. 80.

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Thank you for supporting 88.3 WCQR.

0: Psalm 37 verses 27 to 29 says, "Turn away from evil and do good. So shall you dwell forever. For the Lord loves justice. He will not forsake his saints. They are preserved forever, but the children of the wicked shall be cut off. The righteous shall inherit the land and dwell upon it forever."
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0: When the Old Testament says forever, like you see three times here in these verses, it is pointing to Christ, signaling the reader to look beyond the plot line of human characters and historical events to the triumph of Jesus. So what is Psalm 37 telling us? It's telling us that God will preserve the saints in this life. And preserve doesn't mean bare minimum life support preservation. It means that God will keep us and ensure our wholeness. In John 10, Jesus says that no one can take his sheep from his hand or his father's hand. This is preserving. He holds us close in love and comfort, even in this evil world. And Psalm 37 is telling us that the righteous will inherit the land. We will dwell forever in Christ's kingdom, under his rule. Today, his kingdom spreads quietly, internally, as souls turn from evil and submit to Jesus. And we are agents of this kingdom as we do good and proclaim Christ. And when Jesus returns, he will bring with him a reign of righteousness that will overthrow all evil and injustice. Every wicked person who has refused to submit to Jesus will be condemned. And all those who have trusted in Jesus, delighted in Jesus, committed our way to Jesus, and waited on Jesus will be glorified and made whole.
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